0: 949.
1: Now you moved on to someone new. Hope life is beautiful. You were the light for me to find my truth. I just wanna say thank you.

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0: 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I love it.
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Or better yet, go to Times Square, take a picture of me with a Kodak. 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

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If the scat man can do it, so can you. 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Well, I'm the professor, and all I can tell you is while you're still sleeping, the saints are still weeping, 'cause things you call dead haven't yet had the chance to be born. I'm the scat man.

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